You know she's my heart. I really love New York City. She's lived and died so many times. You know life can be real tough on my New York City.

KUK Radio. Dave in the Morning's here. Good morning. It's hotter than a pistol out there. 119 degrees right now. Could get up to 129 today. Man, it's hot. You know, this heat can really drive you crazy. So if you're behind the wheel somewhere, please keep a cool head.

Patrol, my favorite game. State Patrol is issuing a warning for a high-speed, out-of-control vehicle for local portions of Route 666.